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This is one of our first shows in Vegas, actually, and thank you guys for making this so special.

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1: 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But most of all, because I love thee and I want so badly to be good.

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1: This is 747. Yeah, this is where people laugh and sing, cry. Everyone is happy, yeah. This is
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1: Yeah.
2: Yeah.
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4: 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FM Koza, FM Ginoy. Everyone, can you hear? 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